0: Ganrak ek jo piki kuei.
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2: 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GMR Life.

thank you that when your son died on Calvary, you made a way clear. The curtain of the temple was torn in two, that we might go forward, go into the Holy of Holies and worship at your throne. So Lord, we come this morning, beginning of this day, and it is our purpose and our desire to worship and praise you as you would have us worship and praise you, Lord. Lord, be with us, and just as we have drawn near to you, Lord, Lord, we pray that out of your grace and mercy, you would draw near to us this day. Bless your holy name.

Heavenly Father, I come to you in the name of the Lord Jesus. I come today on behalf of those that are sick and suffering. I know that 2,000 years ago, you did bear our infirmities, carried our sicknesses. By your stripes, we're healed. Those that listen.

I ask you to take away the pain and the suffering. I ask you to say it as you said it 2,000 years ago. Be thou made whole. And I ask it

0: yes he was, yes he was.
1: Surely he bore our sorrow.
0: Thank you for it, Master.

0: this way?
1: Well, even from the beginning, men hated Jesus. Even though he did nothing but love them and teach them and heal them, they nailed him to a cross. They thought they had killed him, but they only set him free to live in the hearts of people like you and me who believe in him. Then came the apostles, and most of them were killed for telling other people about Jesus. But by that time, it was too late. There were hundreds of people who believed in Jesus. So they tortured them and killed them, and they even left their bodies to rot as an example to other people. But the church kept right on growing, watered by the blood of these precious saints.
0: But Dad, did they want to die?
1: No. They didn't want to die. I mean, many of them had children just like you that they had to leave behind. But they were forced to make a choice. I mean, they could choose to live this one life here on earth and reject Jesus and be damned. Or they could choose to believe in the words of Jesus and live forever.
0: I think I understand.
1: Here, maybe this will help you understand.

got to remember that it wasn't always this way. I mean, my dad could even pray in school. Of course, they took that away from him, and then it became incorrect for us to believe in the Bible. And after that, they just stripped our right to worship away from us, and we quietly stood by. But son, I hope that you're never put in a position that you have to choose between your faith and your life. But if you are, I know which choice you're going to make. Because I know that Jesus lives inside of you. In the meantime, just pray like I taught you how to. Take care of your mom. And remember that God is the Father of the fatherless.

as I was standing over there, and I just standing, and I was thinking about the night, and I just kept saying, "Come, Holy Spirit, come, Holy Spirit, come, Holy Spirit," which I've said 1.5 million times in my life. But boy, I just felt Him descend on me over there in an unusual way. And I just want you to know, if you're not aware, the presence of the Lord is in this house. He has come. And we're just going to honor Him tonight. Lord, we're just going to honor Your great glory over Your people. There is one name that does miracles so great. His name is Jesus. Jesus, You're my best friend, and I welcome You into this place. Come and have Your way tonight. Bring down the counsel of heaven over the people tonight. Bring down the glory of heaven over the people tonight. The healing of heaven, the provision of heaven, the life and deliverance of heaven over the people tonight. Oh, let's just worship Him right now, saints. Just worship your King tonight. Hallelujah.

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Thank you so much, Lord, for gracing this house. 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All these people have experienced it. Oh, may our relationship with you grow stronger and stronger and stronger. And may the lie of religion grow weaker and weaker and weaker. We're not out to just do an exercise, Lord. We are out for an experience that changes us. All of us, Lord, from the inside out. Tonight, Lord, as we depart this place in a while, may there be a new understanding of the Father's love for His children. Of the Father's great grace for His children. His mercies, brand new this morning.

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If my friend Pastor Marvin Winans was here right now, you know what he would say? Ain't no need.

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What's more important, you can count on one thing, children of God. He will never forsake us. Oh, the weight of that Bible verse. The weight of that promise. I know you'll never leave me, the song says. 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

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Would you welcome Ron Canole? 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

0: I tell you what we're going to do. 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It's called Greatly Blessed, Highly Favored, and Imperfect, but Forgiven.
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0: Oh, you're going to sing it already.

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footsteps. 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

0: Jesus loving, camp meeting in your soul. 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

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But boy, I just felt Him descend on me over there in an unusual way. And I just want you to know, if you're not aware, the presence of the Lord is in this house. 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There is one name that does miracles so great. His name is Jesus. 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Come and have Your way tonight. 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Oh, let's just worship Him right now, saints. Just worship your King tonight. 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

holy ground. 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We're not out to just do an exercise, Lord. 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Tonight, Lord, as we depart this place in a while, may there be a new understanding of the Father's love for His children, of the Father's great grace for His children, His mercies brand new this morning. 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Praise God.

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0: Nuwe Hoop word aangebied deur Dr. Henny Brits van die Amen Akademie in Creersdorp en kan per WhatsApp of SMS gekontak word by 083-561-4984.
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I was standing over there, and I was just standing and I was thinking about the night, and I just kept saying, come Holy Spirit, come Holy Spirit, come Holy Spirit, which I've said 1.5 million times in my life. But boy, I just felt Him descend on me over there in an unusual way. And I just want you to know, if you're not aware, the presence of the Lord is in this house. He has come. And we're just going to honor Him tonight. Lord, we're just going to honor Your great glory over Your people. There is one name that does miracles so great. His name is Jesus. Jesus, You're my best friend, and I welcome You into this place. Come and have Your way tonight. Bring down the council of heaven over the people tonight. Bring down the glory of heaven over the people tonight. The healing of heaven, the provision of heaven, the life and deliverance of heaven over the people tonight. Oh, let's just worship Him right now, saints. Just worship your King tonight. Hallelujah.